0: I would like, if I may, to take you on a strange journey.
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Chicano, and I'm brown and proud. Want this chingazo, Simona, so let's get down right now in the dirt.

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When we turned the corner, there was already a queue stretching down the street.

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We go drink drinks and take shots until we fall out like the roof on fire. 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

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He is I and I am him. 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
3: Dark storm clouds, heavy, black, and pendulous. 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